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I thank you for having us on. 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
1: Hey, I know it's Monday, and if you got to go in for the second shift tonight, just crank up Taste of Country Nights with me, Evan Paul. I'll make the night fly by for you tonight.

0: country, and she knows it from Luke Bryan on 92.9 The Bull. How are you feeling? You got John Riggs here. Thank you for being with us. I know it's Monday here, and we'll get you through this Monday together. Got the air quality doing a little bit better here in the Yakima Valley, and now wouldn't be a bad time to get your AC because you got all the the smoke and dust and stuff like that. You know, getting in through the filter of your air conditioner because it's warm outside. You got the AC on, the filter helping you out there. Well, maybe it's time for that quick little AC tune-up. And Campbell & Company going to help you out with that as well. $129 HVAC tune-up that includes a free air quality evaluation. 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

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We're about that age where we start losing all of our heroes. And Cooter from Dukes of Hazzard. 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
1: Hey, I know it's Monday, and if you gotta go in for the second shift tonight, just crank up Taste of Country Nights with me, Evan Paul. 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

0: 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It's Boston from Stella Lefty on 92.9 The Bull. Got John Riggs here. Got the back to school coming up. And got that back to school. 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

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You got your phone, you got your keys, you got your wallet. 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

Thomas Rhett kicking off the Monday night second shift after all the bars are closed on Taste of Country Nights. Yeah, the weekend is over, but let's look ahead to a great new week. We got fired up here at Taste of Country Nights. I got Bailey Zimmerman coming up. I got Parma Lee as well. Here's Morgan Wallen on Taste of Country Nights. Yeah.

I think 2025 and 2026 should be labeled the year of the cowgirl, as there are several songs titled that. Here's Parmalee's version of Cowgirl, A Taste of Country Nights. See you on-

That is new country. She's back in the country scene. Taylor Swift off the Toy Story 8 or Toy Story 5 soundtrack. Sorry. It's called I Knew It, I Knew You on Taste of Country Nights. Well, is it time for back to school? Some parents are excited that their kids are finally going back.

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1: 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We're not going to be really looking over your shoulder. We just had to name the promotion something, and that's what they came up with.
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Chase Dove Country Nights. Hey, this song from John Party, you know, all I'm just saying is you didn't have to take your boots off if you're in that much of a hurry, you know? It's the new one. It's called Boots Off from John Party. It's on Taste of Country Nights.

0: Taste of Country Nights. Evan Paul here with Blake Shelton. What's the most dad thing you do now that you're a stepdad?
1: Oh, I do a lot of dad stuff. I guess the most like cliche dad thing I do every single day when the kids get home from school, Apollo, our youngest, we throw the football for about 30 minutes. And he's got this thing he loves to jump on the trampoline while I throw the football to him. So he can do like the, you know, the crazy, you know, Odell Beckham catches and DeAndre Hopkins stuff. And then Zuma, we'll spend about, you know, 20 minutes with him and his guitar, you know. And it's not me showing him stuff. It's him showing me stuff that, you know, have you heard this song? Have you heard of this artist? Listen to this song. You know, it's almost every single day. I love it. I can't wait till they get home.

0: Max McNown, that's Better Me For You, Taste of Country Nights. I'm hanging out here with Lauren Elena. I'm about to play your new song with Chase Matthew, All My Exes. Where is somewhere that you've heard it in public that kind of stands out to you?
1: I heard it in the airport the other day. And so did Chase. Chase, actually, we're sending videos back and forth. It's really crazy to hear it in the wild. You know, like...
0: Yeah, I bet.
1: In the car, like with the radio on, makes sense, but it's really fun when you're like, I heard it. I think I heard it at Cracker, or no, my brother heard it at Cracker Barrel.
0: And he texts you right. He texts you right away.
1: If anyone's ever been in the Waffle House with my niece Annie Bo, they definitely hear it there because she single-handedly is playing me on the jukebox. I mean, she has made me some money in the Waffle House on the jukebox. Another.

0: Brand new country from Lauren Alena featuring Chase Matthew. It's called All My Exes on Taste of Country Nights. Funny story, when I interviewed Chase Matthew, I asked him what it was like having two first names as your first and last name, Chase Matthew. And then he was like, I don't know, you tell me, Evan Paul. And I was like, dude, that blew my mind. Hey, coming up next, Gavin Adcock is in the house. We're going to play Wannabe and Morgan Wallen, Been By Now, which is already the most played song on country radio. That was fast. We'll get up to that coming up next on Taste of Country Nights with Evan Paul.
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1: Double wide quick stop, midnight tea, top jack in her cherry coat town. 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

0: out with Luke Combs on Taste of Country Nights with Evan Paul. What's the latest thing you bought on, let's say, you bought on Amazon?
1: So the last thing I bought was baby bottles on Amazon. That was the last thing
2: that
1: I bought.
2: That's good. Are you, what are you into? Like, what? What are we into nowadays?
1: Oh my gosh.
2: Are you stage one?
1: We're like still early on. Okay. We're like soft. It's gotta be soft. Yeah. You know what I mean?
2: Okay.
1: Yeah. It's exciting times outside of work for me right now. Okay. You know what I mean? Yeah.

0: That is John Morgan. Brand new country there called Kid Myself on Taste of Country Nights. Here is possibly the dumbest criminal doing the dumbest thing I've ever heard of in my life. A man has been arrested for dressing up as the Grim Reaper and going on top of a hospital roof and staring at patients. He's 26 years old. His name is Leon Gillespie, and he spent nearly an hour on the roof of a hospital staring down at patients, visitors, and staff while wearing an all-black hooded outfit and carried what looked like a long blade, and he also made noises at the people below. He pleaded guilty to causing a nuisance and was fined. What kind of person wakes up in the morning and says, I'm going to dress up as a Grim Reaper and stare at people at the hospital? That is awful. What an awful person that guy is. Coming up, I got Lady A on the way, Jelly Roll, and Jason Aldean as we power through this second shift on Taste of Country Nights.
1: That'll be.
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Hang on for Jason Aldean's latest number one song. I'm going to get to that one right after a brand new track here. This is Flatland Cavalry. It's called Never Coming Back on Taste of Country Nights with

0: I got Lady A in here with me on Taste of Country Nights. What do y'all request backstage at a venue?
1: Very rock star. We like spring water in a gallon for hot tea, some power bars or protein bars.
2: Tequila and whiskey.
0: Is it changed for every show?
2: I think it's the same one.
3: It's
2: for
3: pretty,
2: every show.
3: Yeah, it's pretty similar. I mean,
2: there's always pork rinds there. I don't know why those are.
3: I requested those. I had a big pork rind phase, and it's always there. Oh. And I'm always like, gosh, we need to like tell them to stop doing this.
2: Yeah.
3: There was something else that like, it was like gum or something.
2: Yeah, I think we said gum. I mean, like we filled it out like 10 years ago.
3: Haven't changed it. It's so true. Yeah.
0: So there's always just pork rinds.
2: There's just always pork rinds.
3: There's always pork rinds.
2: But we always end up opening them because I'm a little hungry right before the show.
0: Yeah,
2: I always end up having a little pork rinds. So it is kind of nice.
3: My little 6-year-old boy is so grossed out by pork rinds.
2: I got him.
3: Oh, when I open them, he's like, Dad,

0: Darling.
1: Mm-hmm. Why is he calling you darling? Hey, it's Evan Paul, Taste of Country Nights. Coming up next, we're going to talk about what's trending in country music news at tasteofcountry.com after MacArthur on Taste of Country Nights. My name

0: New from Hardy featuring Tim McGraw, Eric Church, and Morgan Wallen. That one is called MacArthur on Taste of Country Nights. I am not MacArthur. I'm Evan Paul. And let's get a look at what's trending in country music at tasteofcountry.com. Rascal Flatts, as you know, tried to go on their farewell tour 2020. It got cut short due to COVID. Then it took 5 years for Rascal Flatts to reunite. I had a chance to sit down with Gary LaVox, and I asked him if he sees an end to Rascal Flatts in the near future.
1: No, I mean, it really kind of blew my mind that, you know, because after 20 years of just go, you kind of wonder, if you still matter, And, the first last year, the tour sold out in like 24 hours, entire tour. And then this year was amazing. Everything was sold out, and hopefully do it again next year. So.
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Birds featuring Luke Bryan on that one. That's called Ride, Ride, Ride, A Taste of Country Nights. Shout out to Bill and the whole crew at FedEx working late night tonight. 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Now.

0: That is Dan and Shay, their brand new track called Say So. And Dan and Shay are working on a brand new album. It's got one collaboration that they're teasing, but they won't say who it's with. It's Evan Paul on Taste of Country Nights. 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

0: Bodie Johnson is here with me on Taste of Country Nights. And I love that something you've never shied away from is talking about your faith.
1: I've tried very, very hard over the years to get closer to God, get closer to, you know, being a better man. But, you know, we've all got our problems, you know, and like I struggle daily just like everybody else with bad habits or anxiety or my own personal problems, you know. And I think that human, you know, these kids come up to my shows and I want to be just like you when I grow up. And I'm like, dude, I'm just as messed up as a lot of people. Like, you know, I'm human too. Don't look at the stage and think that guy's got something that nobody else does.
0: Here's Cody's new one called Horseback on Taste of Country Nights.
2: He's a ranch hand in a pinch, man. Hotter than the red on a cattle brand. Cause she's a gold digger with a quick trigger. A cast iron skillet swinging lid flipper. Now he's a double wide on the county line.

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Now he's a buckskin, 15 hands, five-time team road champion,

officially begun his 1 to 2 year live concert hiatus. He says he needs a break. Here he is with I Am Not Okay on Taste of Country Nights.

0: 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This is Carly Pierce, and I'm working the second shift right alongside of you tonight on Taste of Country Nights.
1: Here's Carly and Riley. It's If I Don't Leave, I'm Gonna Stay.

0: New country from Carly Pearce featuring Riley Green. It's called If I Don't Leave, I'm Gonna Stay. A Taste of Country Nights. Lil Debbie just announced their fall snack lineup. Starting next week, you can get, here's what they're offering. Little Debbie, pumpkin spice mini muffins, pumpkin delight filled cookies, pumpkin spice oatmeal cream pies. I'm in on that. Brownie pumpkins, football brownies, pumpkin spice rolls, gingerbread cookies, pumpkin spice mini donuts, vanilla fall party cakes, and chocolate fall party cakes. All part of the Little Debbie collection that has been adding to all of our waistlines since we were kids and will continue until we get old, because good Lord, Little Debbie cakes taste good. Matter of fact, I'm going to see if we got any in the vending machine. I'm going to be right back. I got Darius Rucker kicking us off next on Taste of Country Nights with Evan Paul.
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We give you two brand new country songs that are going to be the talk of the town here pretty soon. We play them back to back, and you let us know how you feel about them. It's brand new from Co Wetzel featuring Ella Langley. It's called Jaded. Check this out.

0: Taste of Country Nights. It's Evan Paul. I'm here with Josh Ross. Can you explain like your emotional, like your songwriting to people that might not know you?
1: If you get to know me, there's a lot of feelings. I feel like honestly, I feel like at the surface level, I maybe don't come off of as like somebody that would like give my feelings to somebody. But I'm definitely like the emotional type. I'm the one that probably like watches a movie and cries and stuff.
0: Here's Josh Ross's new one. It's called Hate How You Look. It's on Taste of Country Nights with Evan.

0: It's called Carry on Taste of Country Nights. I don't know about you, but I saw a Spirit Halloween store getting ready to open the other day. I saw another one across town that is saying they're hiring, and I can't believe it's already that time. Like, it's already August. Of course, you know, here in America, we tend to get to our holidays about 8 months early. You know, we're already setting up for Christmas, so I'm not surprised, but fall is my favorite season. Man, what about you? That's one of my favorite smells, feels. I love seeing the trees, and I just love fall. Sorry about that. I got a little carried away. Hey, coming up next, I got Thomas Rhett with Unforgettable and brand new country that sounds great on the radio. It's called Get to Drinking from Zach John King. That's coming up next on Taste of Country Nights with Evan Paul. 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

to date. That's Russell Dickerson's biggest song, Happened to Me, on Taste of Country Nights. Coming up, Bailey Zimmerman's song that he's most proud of writing, Chevy Silverado. That'll be right after this, Zach John King. It's Get to Drinking on Taste of Country Nights.

0: This is Taste of Country Nights with Evan Paul. I got Thomas Rhett here. Now, your dad, Rhett Akins, for people that don't know, huge country star, and he writes a ton of new country songs right now. Have you and your dad ever disagreed on whether a song was going to be a hit and then the song like blew up?
1: Yeah, a couple times, I think. I think Crash and Burn would have been the first one that my dad was like, I just think that's not a good idea. There's a lot of people that I trusted a lot that told me that was a terrible idea. And that, I think that song kind of did something really big for me. I think it kind of separated me from, you know, a lot of folks, as far as a lane goes. But that one stands out in my head for sure, that there was a lot of people that were like, hey, this could be like career, like destruction for you. But looking back at it, I'm really glad that we released that song. I think it carved a lane for me.
0: So if you and your dad are in the car and you're just riding and that song just comes on, what would happen? Would you guys just look at each other and laugh?
1: I think it's just probably one of those times where your dad goes, I'm glad you trusted your gut.

Party, that's favorite country song on Taste of Country Nights. Welcome to your second shift. We're having an easy evening. Coming up next, we're going to talk about what's trending in country music news at tasteofcountry.com. That's after Dustin Lynch and Easy to Love.

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1: New country from Dustin Lynch, proving us guys are not easy to love on Taste of Country Nights with Evan Paul. 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Rascal Flatts, as you know, tried to go on their farewell tour in 2020. It got cut short due to COVID. Then it took 5 years for Rascal Flatts to reunite. I had a chance to sit down with Gary LaVox, and I asked him if he sees an end to Rascal Flatts in the near future.
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1: 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Number 3.

In at number three on your Taste of Country Nights top three most requested, that is Morgan Wallen and Don't We. In at number two tonight, you got to do the check. You got to check phone, keys, wallet. Make sure you got them all. Lainey Wilson featuring John Mayer. In at number two on your Taste of Country Nights.

inspiring t-shirts nationwide about Texas. In at number one, that's Ella Langley, of course, on Taste of Country Nights. Still your most requested song of the night. It pops in the countdown at least twice a week for the past like 15 weeks. It's Evan Paul. Let's keep it moving. Actually, should I say, let's keep it rolling with Florida Georgia Line. And this is How We Roll on Taste of Country Nights.

0: That is the brand new track from Dylan Scott. It's called Dear Big City on Taste of Country Nights. It's Evan Paul. I got Megan Maroney coming up. Did you see that Megan Maroney got her own American Girl doll? Yeah, and being a girl dad, like, this thing is awesome. My kid loves American Girl dolls. Although, we are guilty of getting the generic store brand one and saying it's an American doll because them things are expensive, man. But Target is going to be selling the official Megan Maroney American Girl doll. It goes on sale November 22nd. Make sure you mark that down because a lot of country girls are going to want that for Christmas. Hey, coming up next, more of your favorite new country. Riley Green on the way. Meg Maroney and Co. Wetzel. Hang on.
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So the statement starts, I'm not as drunk as you think I am, but it ends up, think as you drunk I am, or something like that. Here's Riley Green on Taste of

Co-Wetzel, Jesse Murph there with High Road on Taste of Country Nights with Evan Paul. No matter what your country song is, that's the great thing about this song. It's probably mentioned in here. Thomas Rhett, Taste of Country Nights. Did you grow

0: You know, Ella Langley has got to that point of fame that, like, if there's a picture of her eating lobster, that goes national news. Like, she's that popular. It's Evan Paul, Taste of Country Nights, not quite as popular as Ella Langley, or close for that matter. Here's brand new country on your radio. Turn this one up. It's called Water at a Wedding from Graylin James on Taste of Country Nights.
1: Well, I didn't want to show up, but our families go way back. So when you said your vows, that's exactly where I sat. Thank God for open bars, 'cause watching all this

0: New country, that's Graylin James. It's called Water at a Wedding on Taste of Country Nights with Evan Paul. Huh, look at that. We got to the end of the dirt road, the end of the gravel. Ain't no more ways to travel. The end of the second shift is upon us. Now, if you got to keep on working past midnight, don't you worry. I'll take care of you. I got new country coming up, Shaboozy, Parmalee, both on the way, and both called Cowgirl. Yeah. A new Shaboozy Cowgirl and Parmalee Cowgirl. I'm going to play them back to back because why not? That's coming up next for you on Taste of Country Nights with Evan Paul.
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another Tuesday in front of us. Good morning, guys. I'm Brett Allen on the third shift with more of today's country lined up. Luke Bryan's latest. First, though, from Australia, it's Mac Geiger. Here's String By.

Did you guys hear the good news? There's an icy day coming, a national icy day. I'll give you all the details how you can get some free ones coming up after Luke Bryan. Here's Country and She Knows It as we stay up all night on the Third Shift.

0: That's Trey Penley and Family Man on the Third Shift. I'm Brett Allen. Yeah, if you love the drink, the frozen, is it a drink or is it a dessert? A frozen dessert called an Icy. Coming up on August 18th, you can get a free small Icy at more than 1,800 participating locations nationwide. Walmart Fuel and Crystal will be offering them with no purchase required. And there's a couple places that will require admission or a valid ticket, like Urban Air Adventure Park, AMC Theaters, Regal Cinemas. You can get ICs there, but you'll have to have an admission ticket. And you can actually post on social media using hashtag NID2026, tag at the Icy Company with two E's. And you could win some prizes, including an at-home ice machine. How cool would that be to finish out the summer?
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1: Hey, it's Kurt and Sam. 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
1: Let us know on the app if that's happened to you. I'll tell you more tomorrow morning at 7:30.

There's no question Ella Langley has had some success with collaborations. Of course, a couple of big songs with Riley Green. She's got one on the air right now with Morgan Wallen and one coming with Coe Wetzel called Jaded for the deluxe edition of his album, The Night Champion. Here she is with Love and Life Again on The Third Shift.

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is Kenny Chesney. Been making music. He's got a brand new album coming out on September 25th called Silver Sands Marina. It'll be his 21st studio album. That's a lot of records. Kenny Chesney, here's Carry On the Third Shift.

If you're wondering, Carrie Underwood will be back. She'll be belting out the Sunday Night Football theme song for the 14th season now. September 13th will be the first game. Here's Caroline Jones. It's Your It For Me, Honey, on the Third Shift.

We are flying through your Tuesday morning already, 1 hour in, and we got just a couple more to go before we call it quits. It's the third shift. I'm Brett Allen. Hang on for Ella Langley. Stella Lefty, that song Boston, is on the way. But first, Charles Wesley Godwin and Luke Combs. Here's Better That Way on the third shift.

if you've been waiting for brand new music from Shaboozey, there's more out there right now. Just released the Outlaw Cherry Lee and Other Western Tales brand new album from this guy. Here's good news on the Third Shift. Man,

0: That's Stella Lefty with Boston, a song that some people think could be the song of the summer. And she said she just wrote it in a hurry before she went out on a date with her boyfriend. She's going out with Vincent Mason, and she tells Us Weekly that she actually wrote the chorus before she went out on a date with him.
1: I had a day where I was like not being super productive, and I was like going on a date with him later. And so I was like, okay, I'm going to give myself a little bit of time before the date to like try and get something out. And I wrote the chorus to Boston and posted it on social media, and then woke up the next morning and was just like, oh no, I need to finish the song. There is no song. So that's really how it came to be.
0: If there's ever a moral to these stories, it feels like some of the best stories, some of the best songs come out in 20 minutes or less, right? They just, like, it's something that they just rushed through and then came back and polished later. So if you're feeling any bit creative, write it down, record it, do whatever you need to do, because you never know. It could just be genius.
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1: Hey, it's Kurt and Sam. 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

looking for something fun to do today, go see Spider-Man, Brand New Day. It was huge at the box office. 2 weeks in a row now, it ended up earning over $1 billion globally in just 6 days. Near a record pace. I saw it. It's pretty good. Go see it. Here's Billy Currington. It don't hurt like it used to on the Third Check.

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Lainey Wilson is teaming up with country legend Marty Stewart to do some fundraiser concerts at his Ellis Theater this October to benefit the Congress of Country Music. It's Lainey Wilson with Phone

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Here we go. It's brand new country time. Six brand new songs in a row. We call it new after two. That was hard to get it started with MacArthur. I'm Brett Allen with Tucker Wetmore. And who told you that?

country star is getting just dragged on social media because of his cover of an AC/DC song. Is it really that bad? You be the judge. We'll give you a little snippet of it coming up after Tyler Nance. Here's Keeps Me Sane on the Third Shift.

That's Chase Matthew holding it down on the third shift. I'm Brett Allen. He's had some huge hits in the past, no question. But he's getting dragged a little bit on social media over his cover of AC/DC's Back in Black. Now, it's on social media, so I don't feel terrible playing it. But you tell me, is it that bad?

0: the hearse, cause it never
1: died. I mean, it's not the same screaming, screeching version of AC/DC, but is it? I mean, he's on key. He's doing all right. It sounds okay. But yeah, if you want to see some of the comment, I'm not going to share them, but because they're really mean. But if you want to see them, they're online. You can check it out on TikTok.
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1: Hey, it's Kurt and Sam. 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

Paula Langley and Morgan Wallen. There's I Can't Love You Anymore on the Third Shift. I'm Brett Allen, staying up with you all night with more of today's country. Hang on for John Morgan. First, though, Cole Goodwin. Here's Howdy.

Newcomer Atlas has been able to do a lot of really big things, but he's got one thing that he would consider his proudest milestone. We'll get to that coming up after John Morgan. Here's Kid Myself as we stay up all night on the third shift.

0: That's Atlas with Hold My Liquor on the third shift. I'm Brett Allen. If you were famous and you hit it big, what do you think would be the one thing that you would want to do first? Because for Atlas, he wanted to make sure that his single mom was able to retire. He said it's his proudest milestone moment. He was able to not only get her out of Denver, but was able to relocate her to Nashville, and he was able to let her retire. What a cool moment for him. He honored her with a tribute track called Baby Mama. If you haven't heard it, that one is for Atlas's mom.
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1: Hey, it's Kurt and Sam. 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
1: Let us know on the app if that's happened to you. 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

It's time for useless trivia. Again, remember, we do this just for fun. If you want to get your guests in, send it through our app. The question today, 30% of people have been late to a meeting because they were doing this. What do you think it is? Get your guesses in. I'll come back with the right answer up next. Okay.

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is trivia. 30% of people have been late to a meeting because they were doing this. You think you know what it is? The answer was getting coffee. 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I don't blame you.

0: 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All night long, it's the third shift with Chris Jansen. Here's Fight for a Girl.
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Just think, third shifters, your Tuesday is almost over already. Good morning, guys. I'm Brett Allen on the third shift with Sam Hunt. Here's Leave the Night On. So you stay up all night and into the early morning on the third shift. Hey.

It's crazy to hear about the songs that almost never happened. Joe Nichols had a song called Tequila Makes Her Clothes Fall Off, and it was a huge hit for him, but it almost never happened. I'll explain why after George Burge and Luke Bryan.

0: C'est La Vie on the third shift. A brand new song from him. And he's been in this game for a long time. He's got tons of hits and one that almost never saw the light of day. You may remember the song Tequila Makes Her Clothes Fall Off. And evidently, it almost never got recorded. Joe says that there were a lot of women at the label that were offended while he was talking to Evan Paul from Taste of Country Nights. He said that they thought a lot of other women would be offended by the song, and they actually told him not to record it. He said that he was asked to meet privately with somebody at the label without managers who apparently told him that that song would kill his career. As we know now, looking back, I mean, obviously hindsight is 20/20, turned out to be a huge hit for him. But it's crazy to think about the things that songs have to go through just to make it to the radio and the people that need to stand up for them when they really believe in them.
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1: Hey, it's Kurt and Sam. 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
1: Let us know on the app if that's happened to you. I'll tell you more tomorrow morning at 7:30.

Good morning, guys. Thanks for hanging out this morning. It's the third shift. This guy is out on the road with Riley Green and Justin Moore, doing some dates with them. It's Zach John King. Here's Get to Drinking.

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Well, it's almost fall, and you can tell by what's on the shelves at the grocery store. Have you seen that Ben and Jerry's pumpkin cheesecake ice cream is returning to the freezer section? Just one more sign. You're going to see all that. It's going to be everything pumpkin this year. It's Luke Bryan. Here's Country, and She Knows It on the Third Shift.

0: Quick enough.
1: Thanks so much for hanging out this morning, guys. Always have a good time. And I appreciate you being here with me. We'll do it again tonight at midnight. The morning show is ready to go next, so don't go anywhere. Here's Luke Combs. It's Hurricane on the Third Shift.

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1: I'm Ben, and I work at United Healthcare. 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

To get through Monday, okay. We got a Tuesday going. How are you? It's Kurt and Sam in the morning. Got a great story coming up next about, have you ever missed an event because you mixed up the dates?

0: have you ever missed an event because you got the date or the time wrong?
1: What'd you do?
0: Has that happened? No, this time it wasn't me. For once, it wasn't me. I've done this, but this time it was not me. It's Kurt and Sam in the morning here. Let us know on our app if you can relate to doing this. But I had gone, this was last weekend, a buddy of mine, his youngest daughter was graduating from high school.
1: Oh, yeah.
0: And so I drove back, went to their big party there, and one of our other mutual friends, I thought, sure, she was going to be there. You know, I was like, hey, I haven't seen, you know, her in a while. Great, she'll be there. And I get there, and they're like, do you know why Debbie is not here? I was like, no, I haven't heard. They're like, she drove over on Saturday. And she got to the park here and didn't see the graduation party. Apparently, somebody had rented that little spot. It was an 80th birthday party.
1: Oh, my God.
0: So she's like, wow.
1: She what crashed is an 80th birthday party? Oh, my God.
0: So then she immediately calls ever like, hey, I'm here. What, was the party moved or whatever? And they're like, well, no, it's there, but it's tomorrow.
1: Oh, no.
0: And she was like, what? I got the date wrong. No, that's not. And so they went and hurriedly checked the invitations to make sure. And
1: oh my
0: God, the invitations were right. It was for Sunday, not Saturday. So she totally. And then she's like, "Well, I have plans. I have to take my dad this and then." So she's like, "She wasn't able to make the graduation party." But my friend said they went and they went and had a drink.
1: They were
0: in the middle of getting ready for it. You know, the day before they had a ton of things to do. So they're like, "We really can't spend a lot of time here, but." Sure, we can take time to have a drink with you.
1: That's something that would totally happen to me. Absolutely.
0: Something I totally would do. I have done. Just recently, we take one of our dogs. He goes to the doggy chiropractor, right?
1: Because
0: he does.
1: Gosh.
0: My wife does disc with him, and he kind of, you know, he always wrenches
1: gets a little
0: his
1: out
0: back.
1: Of whack.
0: Yeah, and the chiropractor we use doesn't have her own building. She just sets up shop at various other buildings, like at a couple of the doggy daycares or at one of the grooming places. So I, of course, and she rotates where she goes by which month it is. You know, 1 month she's here, 1 month she's there. So I totally put it in my phone wrong.
1: Oh, no.
0: And show up at the wrong, right time, but the wrong location.
1: And she's like, where are you? You missed your appointment.
0: Yeah, right, exactly. No, that would, I was, so I called. I was like, I'm going to be about 20 minutes late. Is that okay? She's like, yeah, I can squeeze you in. That's fine. So I'm like,
1: oh, good.
0: Trying to run, you know, but yes. So have you done that? Have you missed an event because you got the date or time wrong? It's easy to do. I will, if I put something in my phone, which I have to have it in my phone or I will forget, right?
1: Absolutely.
0: So that goes without saying. But I will often put it in wrong. You know, and it's just...
1: Or accidentally put it for a p.m. instead of a.m.
0: Yes,
1: or
0: right,
1: whatever.
0: Right, exactly, yeah. And I found, like, if I'm putting in, like getting my hair cut, well, for whatever reason, the little calendar remembers all the other events. So it'll pop up, you know, you start typing haircut, boop,

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You know, it can happen to the best of us, but have you ever missed an event because you, like, put the date wrong or the time wrong in your phone and you totally missed it? Let us know on our app. It's Kurt and Sam in the morning on this Tuesday. We'll get to more after Luke Combs.

0: So what have you missed because you got the date or the time wrong? You know, we're all so busy these days. We've got so many things going on. It's very easy to just flip a date around or get the time mixed up or something. I always like to double check and triple check. Like if you make an appointment with the doctor or whatever, fortunately, they usually send you some kind of reminder. Maybe they call. Maybe they send a text. Maybe you get an email. I always like to verify that just to be sure. And then when I put the event in my phone, I always do the little, you can set the reminders, right? Yep. So I set one for a week ahead and then like a day ahead. So it'll pop up and then I can double check because I'm fairly certain I will have made a mistake putting it into the phone.
1: I do this often where I double book myself.
0: Oh, yeah.
1: That's where it gets real challenging.
0: Yeah.
1: Like we had my husband's family coming into town for my niece's birthday party and we were hosting them as we do. And I totally made plans for the weekend to like get together with some of our past clients and grill out at their house. And then I didn't put in that his family was coming to town.
0: Yeah.
1: So I just completely spaced it. And then right before they got there, I was like, oh no, I made plans to go grill out with these people. So I had to like call. Like, I felt so dumb, but I do that so often, you know? So now I start putting it in my calendar where I'm like, family in town.
0: Oh, yeah, yeah, yeah.
1: Don't make plans.
0: Exactly,
1: you
0: right.
1: know?
0: Because yeah.
1: they're
0: out
1: going
0: the whole
1: to be
0: weekend,
1: at my house the entire time.
0: Yeah.
1: Or maybe I should make plans to give myself a little bit of a break, right?
0: No. Not bad there either. Could work either way.
1: I'm just kidding.
0: So what did you miss because you got the date or time wrong? Let us know on the app. Amber is with us. That happened to you. What did you miss, Amber?
2: Oh, yes. So I guess I didn't miss it, but when Garth Brooks came last, my sister-in-law had bought the tickets.
0: Yeah.
2: And she had to buy two sets.
0: Right.
2: And she thought she had them on the same day. We were all ready to go, and then we realized half of the set was for the night before.
0: Oh!
2: My parents volunteered to not go, and then the rest of us got to go.
0: Oh,
2: so,
0: wow.
2: But that was probably the biggest oops we've ever had.
1: Oh, my gosh.
0: Yikes.
1: Yeah.
0: Yeah.
1: Expensive oops,
0: that's
1: too.
0: That's right. Yeah,
2: yep.
0: That's...
2: Mm-hmm.
0: It's not quite as bad if you figure that out before the
1: yeah,
0: first
1: right.
0: show.
1: You show up for the first show, and you're like, oh, my God.
0: Well, we'll be back tomorrow. But, yeah, yeah when you
1: oh,
0: realize
1: no.
0: it after the second or before the second show, and you had tickets for the first show. Ooh, yeah,
1: that's
0: not
1: great.
0: Good.
1: Mm-hmm.
0: Yeah, I've done the ticket thing when my buddy and I, when I was back in Wisconsin, we were going to a Brewers game in Milwaukee, and I ordered the tickets on the app. We were going down on a Friday, but I'd ordered them for the Saturday
1: yes,
0: game.
1: Yes, that's totally something I
0: so
1: would do
0: So I'm
1: too.
0: There, I'm using the app, I'm trying to swipe in, and they're like, this is not, it wouldn't, you know, it wouldn't give you the little boop, boop, the little green thing. They're like, that's for tomorrow's.
1: Okay. Oh, my gosh.
0: But luckily, it was not sold out, so they were able to, I could upgrade the tickets. I had to pay a little more, but we could get in that day.
1: I'm that's
0: okay,
1: nice.
0: I'm a little embarrassed by this whole thing. Don't mind me. But, it, you know, at least that's better than the day after,
1: yes.
0: like what happened to Amber there. So, okay, what did you miss because you got the date or the time wrong? Let us know on our app.
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Morgan Wallen with Post Malone and Kurt and Sam in the morning on this Tuesday. Thank you for starting your day with us. Coming up, we were talking about events you missed because you got the date wrong, but have you not gone to something because the cost was too high?

0: It's Kurt and Sam in the morning here. Reason I ask is there's a new survey out that about the cost of being a guest at a wedding.
1: Especially those destination weddings. My friend got married in Hawaii.
0: Wow.
1: And I love Hawaii.
0: Yeah.
1: But it was a lot.
0: I guess. Well, PayPal, this is the new poll from PayPal says nearly a third of us say we will spend at least $600 to go to a wedding.
1: At a local wedding?
0: It doesn't say. But I would think that would have to be like you're staying overnight, right? Wouldn't you have to?
1: Possibly. I guess it's because you have, well, if it's not open bar, you have to pay for your outfits.
0: Yeah.
1: Get there.
0: Right.
1: If you do get a hotel, then yeah, that's included.
0: Right.
1: And then because you don't want to drive home, but maybe an Uber.
0: Yeah.
1: If it's close enough.
0: Right.
1: The present. Then yeah, paying
0: the gift,
1: for the drinks.
0: Right. Exactly. Yeah.
1: And
0: yeah.
1: Then if you are invited to the bridal shower. Oh my gosh, don't even get me started. And the bachelorette party. There's just so much.
0: Yeah.
1: And there's gifts for each one too.
0: Yeah, right. That's the thing. Yeah. But it says, now check this out. That $600 seems expensive, but it totally makes sense when you start itemizing like that. But it says here 20%, 1 in 5, say they're going to spend $1,000 or more to go to a wedding.
1: Especially if you're in the wedding.
0: Well, if you're in the wedding. Yeah. But if you're just a guest, if you're invited.
1: That seems really high.
0: Wow, that does seem really high. But I guess
1: $1,000 per person or for a whole family?
0: It just says, I don't know, I would guess maybe a couple based on, you know.
1: Yeah, that seems really high.
0: A plus one maybe, I don't know. But I've not gone to a wedding that was that expensive. And luckily all the weddings that we're going to now are all the nieces and nephews that are getting married. They're all close.
1: Good.
0: So we don't have to.
1: Weddings are much easier. But.
0: Right.
1: But yeah, I mean, the destination weddings are more fun, but yeah, then you're legitimately paying for a vacation, essentially.
0: Yes, right. And that's great if you can like work that out.
1: Yes.
0: You're like, hey, this is going to be our vacation. You know, that's great. But if you're trying to tack it onto a schedule that you already have, maybe you've already got a vacation planned. And see, for us, the thing that would make it tough is, well, now we got to find a dog sitter. We got to take care of the cats. We got to get all that. That's going to add another $300-$400 onto the cost right there.
1: Truth. Maybe that's included.
0: Yeah. So have you ever missed an event or said, we can't go, can't make it because of the cost? Now, if it's a wedding, you're still on the hook for the present because you got the invite, right? Same thing with a graduation party.
1: Oh, yeah.
0: You got to see, even if you can't make the party,
1: card.
0: You got to send a card, some gift. In fact, I think it was one of my wife's friends said that this spring, They were invited to so many graduation parties. She was going to spend about $900 just on gifts for everybody that was graduating.
1: Whoa.
0: When she tallied it. Her husband's a superintendent, so they get invited to a lot of different graduation parties. But I'm like, holy cow.
1: Every year, this year.
0: I don't know how many she was going to. Yeah, every year, right? I mean, because,
1: So. I had to buy cards in bulk this year. I don't know what it is about this year, but I got invited to so many more.
0: Yeah.
1: And my kid's not even a senior. He's going to be a senior this year. So next year, this next summer is going to be insane in the membrane.
0: Exactly.
1: So I'm sure we're going to have so many more, but it's just, it's wild.
0: You're going to need to use some of these excuses on why you can't go.
1: Yeah.
0: But let us know. Have you ever not gone to a wedding or some big event like that because the cost was going to be too high? It makes sense. I mean, everything's higher these days. Totally understandable. But let us know on the app.
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0: Well, it's our debate of the day. It's Kurt and Sam in the morning. If you ever want to join us on our debate of the day segment, hit us up on the app, and you can be a part of the show anytime. Comments, questions, snide remarks, they're all welcome right there on the app. You can leave a voicemail or a text. Okay, less so on the snide remarks, maybe. But anyway, we have Brandon with us ready to go today on our debate of the day.
1: All right, my question for you. How long do you think you could go being alone without talking to anyone?
2: Oh, man. How long can I go?
1: Yeah.
2: Oh, man. Sometimes, I'd say, 8 hours.
1: 8 hours and then you get bored or what?
2: Oh, then I wake up.
1: No.
0: So only when you're sleeping is when you can't talk to people. I gotcha. Yeah. On the other hand, I think I could go, because we do so much talking at work here. I could go like the whole weekend probably and not have to talk to anybody else.
1: Wow.
0: Now, I would be talking to our pets and to myself nonstop probably. But I don't think I'm one of those, some people recharge like with a group and by going out and doing that. Other people recharge by themselves.
1: Yep.
0: I'm in that second camp. So I get all my talking done here and then I wouldn't have to say much else.
1: I mean, I had laryngitis not very long ago and you knew I had to go like the entire weekend without talking. And my kids were, my son and my husband were both like, this is weird.
0: Well, that would be weird. I was only thinking that I could go without talking if I was like by myself.
1: Yeah.
0: You know,
1: Katie's but on a trip or something.
0: Yeah, right. If I'm at the house, well, that would be weird. That would be strange.
1: Silence.
0: How long could you go without talking to somebody else? Do you crave that other? I could be the little hermit living in the woods. I think I would be okay with that.
1: I have a really hard time being quiet. don't know how to shut up sometimes.
0: Well, like I said,
1: I would love to be the person that says, stop talking. Myself, obviously.
0: I'm not going to stop talking. I'm just going to be talking to myself. I'm going to be talking to the dogs, like I was saying. But let us know. Our debate of the day, everybody. Hit us up on the app.
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13: 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Call

Jason Aldean on his big green tractor here on this Tuesday morning. It's Kurt and Sam getting you rolling. Quite the headline head scratcher for you this Tuesday. We'll get to it after Morgan Wallen. No need.

0: Sam in the morning, getting you rolling on this Tuesday. We have our headline head scratcher today, which when you read the headline, you might have the same reaction I had. Seems a bit puzzling. Here it is today. Police concerned as magician vanishes.
1: What?
0: And I'm like,
1: it pulled a magic trick and disappeared?
0: And apparently that's, yeah, but isn't that what they're supposed to do? I think, wouldn't police be more concerned if he didn't vanish? Yes, I mean, when you think about it, right? But apparently this is a guy. Now, this takes place down in Australia. Check this out. The guy's last name is Hidden.

0: H-I-D-D-E-N. Daniel Hidden.
1: That's awesome.
0: He's 26. He's a magician, apparently known in Australia for creating illusions. He has vanished. Police and his family say they're actually concerned for his well-being after his car and his little camper were found abandoned. A couple of days ago, he was last seen driving his Hyundai Santa Fe, towing a Galaxy Caravan pop-up camper on June 14th. His phone has been shut off, so they can't track his. They're not pinging his phone anywhere. And then police located his vehicle last Tuesday, and they say this whole thing, this disappearance, is out of character. So family and investigators say they have concerns about his welfare. He is known in Australia as a mentalist and deception artist.
1: Wow.
0: Who performs interactive mind reading and illusion shows all across Australia. And his current website displays the message, transformation requires disappearance. So now I know I'm not to make light of the fact that he's
1: missing,
0: that the family is
1: essentially
0: concerned. But knowing what he does, to me, this just seems like it's some elaborate setup.
1: Oh, gosh.
0: Doesn't it?
1: I mean, I hope it is.
0: Yeah.
1: For the family's sake. But at the same time, like, if it is, that's so mean.
0: Well, right. That's, yeah. You
1: I
0: don't
1: have
0: want,
1: so many
0: right.
1: questions.
0: And you don't, I mean, you don't, obviously, you don't want to get the police involved, right? Because there are charges, I would guess, involved there. But it just, I'm like, he's known as a magician, as an illusionist.
1: Say it,
0: I can't say it. Who's known for vanishing. And now he's missing. Well, yeah. Well, of course. This seems.
1: Wow.
0: It just seems like I said. Maybe I'm just really cynical, and I need to just take a step back. And I mean, I hope everything turns out.
1: Yeah.
0: And I hope nothing untoward.
1: That
0: has
1: is
0: happened.
1: A wild story.
0: But it is it's a head scratcher. Is it not?
1: Yes.
0: Yes. Police concerned because why do I want to say musician? Magician has vanished. So
1: it must be an occupational hazard.
0: I guess so. There you go. All right. Your headline, head scratcher, everybody.
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think it's probably happened to all of us a time or two, but when it happens to you and you are a professional musician, a big, huge country star, it's going to be a little embarrassing. We'll explain with our Music City Memo coming up after Zach Brown with the late Jimmy Buffett. It's Kurt and Sam in the morning.

0: Well, it happens to me all the time. You forget the words to something. You forget the word you're searching for.
1: Oh, yeah.
0: You forget
1: just
0: all
1: have
0: sorts
1: a brain
0: of things.
1: Fart or
0: yeah,
1: what?
0: Right, yeah. But if you're an artist, sometimes that happens when you're on stage, even though it's a song that's maybe one of your biggest hits. It's a song you've probably, like, maybe you co-wrote it, song you've probably performed umpteen million times
1: yep.
0: over the course of your career. But it happens, right?
1: And I'm sure.
0: It recently just happened to, of all people, Eric Church. When he was on stage at the Sphere with Kenny Chesney out in Vegas
1: no.
0: on Friday night. It was the first night of Kenny's now, 2026 run out there at the Sphere. Brings out Eric Church, and this is kind of what it sounded like. Take a listen.
2: To this day, I wanna hear that song.
1: Oh.
2: It's always good. Just keep playing. It's always good to forget your biggest hit. This is when you know, several years ago, we were actually in Vegas, and I forgot one of my songs.
3: Which one?
0: That's Kenny talking there,
1: yeah.
0: right?
2: This girl had her phone up.
3: That's
2: phone.
3: What, I just looked down, I just looked
2: she
3: down.
2: She gave me her phone, had lyrics of that song on her phone. I sat there and sang my song.
4: I am too.
2: Everybody got Eric's lyrics?
3: Yeah, throwing it around.
0: So, yeah, it's a little bit hard to tone to stand there. But if you go to our app, you can watch the video, and they're talking about how Kenny forgot the lyrics. He didn't say which song it was, but he forgot the lyrics. And somebody in the front row has the lyrics on her phone. So he's reading it off her phone.
1: Oh.
0: You know, he started singing the song, and she's like, yeah, and she's got it. So he finished the song reading the lyrics off some fan's phone
1: in the front row.
0: Yeah, that's...
1: It didn't jog his memory, you think?
0: Yeah, I can see how that is. You get so into it, and then you just blow, like, what? And then you're off your game, and you're trying to get back on it,
1: yep.
0: and it's autopilot most of the time, I would think, but sometimes that happens, and I'm reminded of the old trick that Keith Urban once said that he uses when that happens to him. He pretends the mic is cutting out.
1: Yeah.
0: So he'd be like, okay, all right, well, that's why, what's going on? Are there problems? Meanwhile, the sound guy is having a heart attack.
1: Oh,
0: like,
1: yeah.
0: The mic worked fine.
1: Getting fired up there.
0: Yeah.
1: But seriously, why couldn't they have just said, pretended like, here you go, sing the song. People do that all the time.
0: Oh, yeah, right. Put the mic in there. Right,
1: the whole
0: exactly,
1: crowd
0: yeah.
1: was fired up to hear that song.
0: Right.
1: You could hear
0: right.
1: it.
0: Yeah.
1: So,
0: so it's interesting, but it's funny when that does happen. But, I like when that kind of stuff happens.
1: Yeah,
0: because
1: it's real.
0: You know it's real. You know it's live. You know it's not some pre-recorded thing that they're trying to pass off
1: mm-hmm.
0: as lip-syncing or whatever. And so, yeah. So big ups to Kenny and Eric right
1: mm-hmm.
0: there. But we've got more on that on our app.
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Billy Currington, BC, with Kurt and Sam in the morning. Welcome to Tuesday, everybody. And of course, the best thing about it being Tuesday is that it's not Monday anymore, right? Here's Ella. She's still choosing Texas.

0: So have you ever missed an event because you got the date or the time wrong?
1: What'd you do?
0: Has that happened? No, this time it wasn't me. For once, it wasn't me. I've done this, but this time it was not me. It's Kurt and Sam in the morning here. Let us know on our app if you can relate to doing this. But I had gone, this was last weekend, a buddy of mine, his youngest daughter was graduating from high school.
1: Oh, yeah.
0: And so I drove back, went to their big party there, and one of our other mutual friends, I thought sure she was going to be there. You know, I was like, hey, I haven't seen, you know, her in a while. Great, she'll be there. And I get there, and they're like, do you know why Debbie is not here? I was like, no, I haven't heard. They're like, she drove over on Saturday. And she got to the park here and didn't see the graduation party. Apparently, somebody had rented that little spot. It was an 80th birthday party.
1: Oh, my
2: God. So she's like, wow.
1: She what crashed is an 80th birthday party? Oh, and my God.
0: So then she immediately calls everyone like, hey, I'm here. What, was the party moved or whatever? And they're like, well, no, it's there, but it's tomorrow.
1: Oh, no.
0: And she was like, what? I got the date wrong. No, that's not. And so they went and hurriedly checked the invitations to make sure. And
1: oh my
0: no,
1: gosh.
0: The invitations were right. It was for Sunday, not Saturday. So she totally. And then she's like, "Well, I have plans. I have to take my dad this and that." So she's like, "So
1: she wasn't able to go.
0: She
1: on
0: was
1: Sunday.
0: Not able to make the graduation party." But my friend said they went and had a drink. They were, you know, but they were in the middle of getting ready for it. You know, the day before they had a ton of things to do. So they're like, "We really can't spend a lot of time here, but." Sure, we can take time to have a drink with you.
1: That's something that would totally happen to me. Absolutely.
0: Something I totally would do. I have done. Just recently, we take one of our dogs. He goes to the doggy chiropractor, right?
1: Because
0: my wife does disc with him, and he kind of, you know, he always wrenches
1: gets a little
0: his
1: out
0: back
1: of whack.
0: Up. Yeah. And the chiropractor we use doesn't have her own building. She just sets up shop at various other buildings, like at a couple of the doggy daycares or at one of the grooming places. So I, of course, and she rotates where she goes by which month it is. You know, 1 month she's here, 1 month she's there. So I totally put it in my phone wrong.
1: Oh, no.
0: And show up at the wrong, right time, but the wrong location.
1: And she's like, where are you? You missed your appointment.
0: Yeah, right, exactly. No, then so I called. I was like, I'm going to be about 20 minutes late. Is that okay? She's like, yeah, I can squeeze you in. That's fine. So I'm like,
1: oh, good.
0: Trying to run, you know, but yes. So have you done that? Have you missed an event because you got the date or time wrong? It's easy to do. I will, if I put something in my phone, which I have to have it in my phone or I will forget, right?
1: Absolutely.
0: So that goes without saying. But I will often put it in wrong, you know, and it's just...
1: Or accidentally put it for a p.m. instead of a.m.
0: Yes,
1: or
0: right,
1: whatever.
0: Right, exactly, yeah. And I found like if I'm putting in like getting my hair cut, well, for whatever reason, the little calendar remembers all the other events. So it'll pop up, you know, you start typing haircut, boop, it pops up one, but it has the time from like last month's time. So I'm like, well, this
1: weird.
0: Is not right. No, it's 3 o'clock, not 2:30. Come on, help a brother out here. Don't make it any harder for me. I don't need the help getting it wrong. So anyway, what have you missed because you got the date or the time wrong? Let us know on our app. There's no date or time on the app, so you're good. It's fine. It doesn't matter. Just let us know and we'll get to more coming up.
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Kojo and the Painter. Tuesday, Kurt and Sam getting you rolling. Shout out to Serena. She is making her way into work today. Wanted to hear Morgan Wallen. You got it, Serena. Thanks for

0: So what have you missed because you got the date or the time wrong? You know, we're all so busy these days. We've got so many things going on. It's very easy to just flip a date around or get the time mixed up or something. I always like to double check and triple check. Like if you make an appointment with the doctor or whatever, fortunately, they usually send you some kind of reminder. Maybe they call, maybe they send a text, maybe you get an email. I always like to verify that just to be sure. And then when I put the event in my phone, I always do the little, you can set the reminders, right? Yep. So I set one for a week ahead and then like a day ahead. So it'll pop up and then I can double check because I'm fairly certain I will have made a mistake putting it into the phone.
1: I do this often where I double book myself.
0: Oh, yeah.
1: That's where it gets real challenging.
0: Yeah.
1: Like we had my husband's family coming into town for my niece's birthday party and we were hosting them as we do. And I totally made plans for the weekend to like get together with some of our past clients and grill out at their house. And then I didn't put in that his family was coming to town.
0: Yeah.
1: So I just completely spaced it. And then right before they got there, I was like, oh no, I made plans to go grill out with these people. So I had to like call. Like, I felt so dumb, but I do that so often, you know? So now I start putting it in my calendar where I'm like, family in town.
0: Oh, yeah, yeah,
1: don't make plans.
0: Exactly,
1: you know? Because they're going to be at my house the entire time.
0: Yeah.
1: Or maybe I should make plans to give myself a little bit of a break, right?
0: No. Not bad there either. Could work either way.
1: I'm just kidding.
0: So what did you miss because you got the date or time wrong? Let us know on the app. Amber is with us. That happened to you. What did you miss, Amber?
2: Oh, yeah. So I guess I didn't miss it, but when Garth Brooks came last, my sister-in-law had bought the tickets.
0: Yeah.
2: And she had to buy two sets.
0: Right.
2: She thought she had them on the same day. We were all ready to go, and then we realized half of the set was for the night before.
0: Oh! So
2: my parents volunteered to not go.
0: Oh!
2: And then the rest of us got to go.
0: Oh, wow.
2: That was probably the biggest oops we've ever had.
1: Oh, my gosh.
0: Yikes.
1: Yeah. Expensive oops, too.
0: That's right. Yeah,
2: yep.
0: It's not quite as bad if you figure that out before the first show.
1: You show up for the first show, and you're like, oh, my God.
0: Well, we'll be back tomorrow. But, when you realize it after the second or before the second show, and you had tickets for the first show. Ooh, yeah,
1: that's
0: not
1: great.
0: Good. Mm-hmm. Yeah, I've done the ticket thing when my buddy and I, when I was back in Wisconsin, we were going to a Brewers game in Milwaukee, and I ordered the tickets on the app. We were going down on a Friday, but I'd ordered them for the Saturday game.
1: Yes, that's totally something I would do.
0: So I'm there, I'm using the app, I'm trying to swipe in, and they're like, this is not, it wouldn't give you the little boop, boop, the little green thing. They're like, that's for tomorrow's.
1: Oh, my gosh.
0: But luckily, it was not sold out, so they were able to, I could upgrade the tickets. I had to pay a little more, but we could get in that day.
1: I'm nice.
0: I'm a little embarrassed by this whole thing. Don't mind me. But, it, you know, at least that's better than the day after, like what happened to Amber there. So, okay, what did you miss because you got the date or the time wrong? Let us know on our app.
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0: how you look moving on.
1: Well, we're talking about events that you've missed because maybe you got the date wrong, but have you decided not to go to an event you were invited to because the cost was too high? Let us know on our app. It's Kurt and Sam here. We'll get to that after FGL.

0: So have you ever not gone to like a wedding, maybe a graduation party, because the cost was too high? It's Kurt and Sam in the morning here. Reason I ask is there's a new survey out that about the cost of being a guest at a wedding.
1: Especially those destination weddings. My friend got married in Hawaii.
0: Wow.
1: And I love Hawaii.
0: Yeah.
1: But it was a lot.
0: I guess. Well, PayPal, this is the new poll from PayPal, says nearly a third of us say we will spend at least $600 to go to a wedding.
1: At a local wedding?
0: It doesn't say. But I would think that would have to be like you're staying overnight, right? Wouldn't you have to?
1: Possibly. I guess because you have, well, if it's not open bar, you have to pay for your outfits.
0: Yeah.
1: Get there.
0: Right.
1: If you do get a hotel, then yeah, that's included.
0: Right.
1: And then because you don't want to drive home, but maybe an Uber.
0: Yeah.
1: If it's close enough.
0: Right.
1: The present. Then yeah, paying
0: the gift,
1: for the drinks.
0: Right. Exactly. Yeah.
1: And
0: yeah.
1: Then if you are invited to the bridal shower. Oh my gosh, don't even get me started. And the bachelorette party. There's just so much.
0: Yeah.
1: And there's gifts for each one too.
0: Yeah, right. That's the thing. Yeah. But it says, now check this out. That $600 seems expensive, but it totally makes sense when you start itemizing like that. But it says here 20%, 1 in 5, say they're going to spend $1,000 or more to go to a wedding.
1: Especially if you're in the wedding.
0: Well, if you're in the wedding. Mm-hmm. Yeah. But if you're just a guest, if you're
1: that
0: if
1: seems
0: you're invited,
1: really high.
0: Wow, that does seem really high. But I guess
1: $1,000 per person or for a whole family?
0: It just says, I don't know, I would guess maybe a couple based on, you know.
1: Yeah, that seems really high.
0: Even a plus one, maybe, I don't know. But I've not gone to a wedding that was that expensive. And luckily, all the weddings that we're going to now are all the nieces and nephews that are getting married. They're all close.
1: Good.
0: So we don't have to.
1: Weddings are much easier. But.
0: Right.
1: But yeah, I mean, the destination weddings are more fun, but yeah, then you're legitimately paying for a vacation, essentially.
0: Yes, so. Right. And that's great if you can like work that out.
1: Yes.
0: If you're like, hey, this is going to be our vacation. You know, that's great. But if you're trying to tack it onto a schedule that you already have,
1: mm-hmm.
0: maybe you've already got a vacation planned. And see, for us, the thing that would make it tough is, well, now we got to find a dog sitter. We
1: yes.
0: got to take care of the cats. We got to get all that. That's going to add another $300-$400 onto the cost right there.
1: Truth. Maybe that's so, included.
0: Yeah. So have you ever missed an event or said, you know, said, sorry, we can't go, can't make it because of the cost? Now, if it's a wedding, you're still on the hook for the present because you got the invite, right? Same thing with a graduation party.
1: Oh, yeah.
0: You got to see, even if you
1: at
0: can't make the party,
1: card.
0: You got to send a card, some gift. In fact, I think it was one of my wife's friends said that this spring, They were invited to so many graduation parties. She was going to spend about $900 just on gifts for everybody that was graduating.
1: Whoa.
0: When she tallied it. Her husband's a superintendent, so they get invited to a lot of different graduation
1: Whoa.
0: Parties. But I'm like, holy cow.
1: Every
0: I went to
1: year,
0: three
1: too.
0: This year. I don't know how many she was going to. Yeah, every year, right? I mean, because,
1: I had to buy cards in bulk this year. I don't know what it is about this year, but I got invited to so many more.
0: Yeah.
1: And my kid's not even a senior. He's going to be a senior this year. So next year, this next summer is going to be insane in the membrane.
0: Exactly.
1: So I'm sure we're going to have so many more, but it's just, it's wild.
0: You're going to need to use some of these excuses on why you can't go.
1: Yeah.
0: But let us know. Have you ever not gone to a wedding or some big event like that because the cost was going to be too high? It makes sense. I mean, everything's higher these days.
1: Mm-hmm.
0: Totally understandable. But let us know on the app.
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0: Ella here on this Tuesday morning. Kurt and Sam getting you rolling with a tidbit that will make you feel old. It was 15 years ago when Scotty McCreery first won American Idol.
1: He's

0: Brian, Country, and She Knows It with Kurt and Sam in the morning here on this Tuesday. That is the debut single from Luke's Big Ninth studio album. It's called Signs. It's going to drop on September 18th. That song came out in March. We've been talking about that for a while. Now, it sounded so far off in the distance, but it's not that long now. So we'll look forward to that. We will look forward to more new country this Tuesday. We've got that for you lined up and ready to go. Jelly Roll and Nate Smith coming up.
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0: country, Kane Brown, Woman with Kurt and Sam in the morning. By the way, Kane and Lauren Elena, who have been friends since they were kids in school, and of course they had their first big, huge hit, Miles, on it back in 2016. They have dropped a brand new song last month. It's called Never Been in Love, and hopefully that'll be screaming up the charts soon here. Good to hear those two back together. It's Kurt and Sam here. Thank you for starting your Tuesday with us. We've got more set to roll in a second. The new one from Kenny Chesney, Carry On, plus Dustin Lynch on the way next.
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McChesney debut single from his new album, which is coming out soon. It's Kurt and Sam here. We're out of time. We've done enough damage for one day. We'll talk to you tomorrow morning. Have a great Tuesday. I got a little-

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honored to be sharing the time with you. I feel ready to go. Went through the drive-thru, got my fancy coffee. I tell you what, whoever invented drive-thrus deserves a standing ovation. It's Tucker Wetmore, Brunettes.

0: honk, and now it's become one of the biggest songs in country music. Even Jason Aldean says he knew it was a hit when his 7 and 8-year-old kiddos started running around the house singing it nonstop. I just love stories like that. And it's a good reminder that you just never know what can happen when you decide to put your heart into something and share it with the world. So anyway, your thoughts on that? If you want to chat, I'm always here for you about that or anything at all inside the app. We got Morgan Wallen and Luke Combs headed your way next.
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0: Still got time to get qualified to win a $500 Visa gift card. 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
1: Well, I'm not really sure.
0: Well, you got time to think about it. 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
1: Hey, it's Kurt and Sam here, and have you done this? Have you, instead of like yelling for somebody in your house, have you just called them on the phone or texted them instead to like, I don't want to get up, could you bring me another drink? I'm here on the couch, and just text somebody that. Have you done that? I know you've done that.
2: I just text you saying yes.
1: Okay, all right. If you've done the same thing, let us know on our app. We'll chat about it tomorrow morning at 7:30. Yeah, there it is right there. We'll chat about it tomorrow morning at 7:30.

tarot with you. You know what? Sometimes the best chapters are the ones that come together after it seems like everything has fallen apart. If you've ever needed a fresh start, this one's for you. Because Ella Langley knows a little something about

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1: Hey, it's Kurt and Sam here, and have you done this? Have you, instead of like yelling for somebody in your house, have you just called them on the phone or texted them instead to like, I don't want to get up. Could you bring me another drink? I'm here on the couch, and just text somebody that. Have you done that? I know you've done that.
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1: Okay, all right. If you've done the same thing, let us know on our app. We'll chat about it tomorrow morning at 7:30. Yeah, there it is right there. We'll chat about it tomorrow morning at 7:30.

just life truth. Some relationships just fade away, become memories, some good, some bad. But they can also inspire some really good country songs. Here's Lorna Lena and Chase Matthew, All My.

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Sarah Holly. Good timing getting into a whole bunch of new country. Back to back to back. We got Thomas Rhett and Payne Brown headed your way shortly. And now, of course, Ella Langley, whose album Dandelion has been declared the top country album for the first half of 2026. Here's Choose in Texas from that album right now.

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Hope you're getting a chance to actually go and enjoy some lunch today, all right? Taking a breather can really help. Morgan Wallen, Keith Urban coming. Here's Lainey Wilson.

tell you, I've been thinking about Keith Urban lately. 8 months post-divorce from Nicole Kidman. Just wondering how he's doing. You know, Nicole Kidman has been seen with, you know, who some are saying could be a potential love interest. If you haven't seen the photos, you can get caught

0: Is it just me? No, it isn't. But the older you get, do you find yourself remembering advice maybe you heard when you were a kid that, you know, maybe didn't resonate at the time, but you're like, oh, now I get it. That was John Morgan, kid myself. I'm Tara Holly. Hello. Yeah, so sometimes when we need the advice as we go through life, it's like, oh, yeah, I remember my mom telling me that, or, oh, yeah, I remember that teacher told me that. Do you have anything that stuck with you, some advice you've received over the years? I always heard about letting go of things you can't control, you know, and it can be harder to do than it sounds, but I'm working on it. What about you? What is some life advice that you're finally realizing was, you know, really important for you to know? I'd love to chat with you about it inside the app. All right, hang on. Jason Aldean, Tyler Hubbard on the way next.
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1: Hey, it's Kurt and Sam here, and have you done this? Have you, instead of like yelling for somebody in your house, have you just called them on the phone or texted them instead to like, I don't want to get up, could you bring me another drink? I'm here on the couch, and just text somebody that. Have you done that? I know you've done that.
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1: Okay, all right. If you've done the same thing, let us know on our app. We'll chat about it tomorrow morning at 7:30. Yeah, there it is right there. We'll chat about it tomorrow morning at 7:30.

0: 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What are you binge watching lately?
1: 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I finally watched the Yellowstone prequel, 1883, starring Tim McGraw and Faith Hill. God, they did such a great job. What should I watch next? Let me know.
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0: What are you doing?
1: Just hanging out.
0: Well, thank you for hanging out with us. We got Parmalee here. This is Cowgirl.

That was George Burge featuring Luke Bryan. Ride, ride, ride. Hey, it's Tara Holly. Yeah, I hope you're having a fantastic Tuesday. Speaking of being out and about, can anybody explain to me why it seems like there's always somebody driving about 15 miles under the speed limit, and you look over and they look like they have absolutely nowhere to be, aren't even aware that they're driving so slowly. And this can even happen when you're on your way to work. While I appreciate that they're not, you know, speeding like they're, you know, like they're on the Autobahn, at the same time, it's like, hi, some of us need to arrive at a relatively reasonable hour, you know? Our bosses aren't real keen on, oh, you know, I just was doing a little Sunday driving on a Tuesday. Anyway, I don't know what that is. I know that we love to harp on traffic, but it's like, you took driver's ed too, didn't you? Like, you understand how the

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1: Hey, it's Kurt and Sam here. And have you done this? Have you, instead of like yelling for somebody in your house, have you just called them on the phone or texted them instead to like, I don't want to get up. Could you bring me another drink? I'm here on the couch, and just text somebody that. Have you done that? I know you've done that.
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1: Okay, all right. 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Yeah, there it is right there. We'll chat about it tomorrow morning at 7:30.

0: wouldn't be besties if I didn't remind you to go get qualified to win our Hall Pass Cash inside the app. We're talking about a $500 prepaid Visa gift card. 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
1: There's so much that I could just really
0: relate. 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
0: 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The Bull.

with you. All right, settle in, because we've got one great country song after another headed your way. Let's see what we got. Some Zach Brown Band next.

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1: I've been doing better.

brilliant plan. I was kind of in a hurry, had some friends coming over for dinner last weekend, and I was really hungry. I didn't want to go to the grocery store because I knew that I would put everything in the basket. Thought the online thing would be better. Oh, no. No, here's what happened. It's Lady A. That's on the way. Picture.

0: this point. Grocery shopping online is online dating for food. Hey, it's Tara. Just heard from Kenny Chesney. Like I was saying, I decided to go on to the house last weekend. Friends coming over. Plus, I was hungry. Thought I'd be too tempted going to the grocery store in person. So I get home doing my online grocery order. Thought it would be better. Thought I would be a little bit more, you know, subdued. No. Because it is so easy to be like, yeah, I need 2 pints of ice cream. Absolutely. Put that in there. You know, it's a whole thing. Now, I was glad I did that at 10 p.m. that night. And then the next morning, I was less glad that I did that. But anyway, have you found that to be true? I know some people say grocery shopping online, you're more likely to just sort of stay on target. Anyway, let's chat about it inside the app. Hang on for some Bailey Zimmerman. Thomas Rhett headed your way too. Next.
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to cancel his shows overseas. He is doing some shows this month here in North America, but he's been focusing on writing new music with his best buds, he said, and he's really, really good time doing it. Get caught up right now. We got that for you in Simon.

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1: Hey, it's Kurt and Sam here, and have you done this? 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

Tara headed out. Please enjoy the rest of your Tuesday afternoon and on into your evening. But I got a lineup on the way you're going to love. Perfect soundtrack for getting you through the workday and on to the next thing. Luke Combs, Low Cash headed your way next. And now, Stella Lefty. Bye.

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1: Hey, it's Kurt and Sam here. 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

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If you travel a lot, or even if you travel even a couple of times a year, or maybe even once a year, TSA PreCheck could save you a whole lot of headache coming back from Yakima. 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

92.9 The Bull. 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However, TSA pre-check enrollment will be doing an event right here in Yakima, so you don't have to drive all the way to Tri-Cities. 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
1: It's Evan Paul. I'm in the break room right now updating my car insurance, but I'm going to be on the radio tonight starting at 7. I'm pumped. Taste of Country Nights.

0: Kid, myself, and John Morgan on 92.9 The Bull. Got John Riggs here. I thank you for being here with us. If you travel, even if it's like once a year, this would be worth it. TSA pre-check. Now, no doubt, when you leave out of Yakima's airport, Yakima Air Terminal, when you fly YKM, it's like less than 2 minutes average going through security. Not a bad thing. But when you come back and that long security line coming in, from pretty much any major airport, it could be a headache. It could be a hassle and can take a long time. And you see that TSA pre-check line and people just strolling through. It's like, well, you want some of that. 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That's what I had to do. However, Yakima's holding a TSA pre-check enrollment right here in Yakima coming up later on this month, and which is wonderful because it gets you through the faster line. You don't have to unload like your video games or your CPAP and stuff like that, your laptop out of your backpack. You just go through and you're good to go. 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
1: Hey, it's Kurt and Sam here, and have you done this? 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
1: 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Yeah, there it is right there. We'll chat about it tomorrow morning at 7:30.

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0: to get to know you, everything about you makes me want you, know what you're doing, baby, don't you,
1: While you're working, this is where you find country's biggest stars, on Yakima's number one for new country, 92.9 The Bull.